boy's a little wag. Came out and waved his flag. And William came in jacket trim. And brought his wooden hoop with him. And Arthur brought his

performs with rage. 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

and its trip. 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Immediately after switching near you to afar, the pulse of my heart rate.

cocaine run all around my brain. 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So cocaine's about to make me sick. Cocaine run all around my brain. Early one morning, 4:30, cocaine come knocking at my door. Cocaine run all around my brain. Here comes my baby, dressed in red. Says she's got a shotgun, gonna kill me dead. Cocaine run all around my brain. Yeah, baby, come here quick. This old cocaine's about to make me sick. Cocaine run all around my brain. Turning on Bill Street, and then I'm turning on Main, looking for a girl who sells cocaine. Cocaine run all around my brain. You take Mary, I take Sue. Ain't no difference twixt them two. Cocaine run all around my brain. So cocaine's about to make me sick. Cocaine run all around my brain. Well, they say cocaine's for horses, not for men. They say it's gonna kill you, but they won't say when.

No charges were placed against me. Unavoidable, the report read. I did my best to stop, but the little girl, she's dead. God knows I'd gladly take her place if I only could, but that's just wishful thinking and really does no good. No one will ever know my prayer I can't repeat as I knelt beside that little girl as she died there in the street. My life has been so darkened. At night, I cannot sleep, for I dream about the little girl I killed there in the street.

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We're gonna cause talk and suspicion, give an exhibition, find out what it is all about.

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After midnight.

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